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8: Yuma and good morning, I'm Hayden Vassera. There's been a police operation in Kingston last night. Jardine Street was closed for some time between Tilopia Park and Giles Street in response to a suspicious item. The bomb response team checked it out, with the items seized and the area deemed safe. Police say the items looked like they could possibly be sparklers inside a container. The upcoming ACT budget will include funding to improve the health and well-being of Aboriginal and Torres Strait Islander people here in Canberra. Almost $2 million over 4 years will go to boosting the Aboriginal and Torres Strait Islander health workforce in the ACT. It'll also include initiatives of over $8 million to be delivered by Aboriginal community-controlled organisations. Amazon is being sued by the consumer watchdog. The ACCC allege kids' unicorn backpacks sold by the online giant failed to comply with mandatory button battery safety warnings. The consumer watchdog says the backpacks in Amazon fulfillment centres between June and November 2022 failed to include warning labels. The Albanese government continues to be slammed for its changes to capital gains and negative gearing. The coalition claims the public should have been given the chance to vote on whether it was a good idea or not. Deputy Liberal leader Jane Hume has told Seven this morning that the tax changes are a terrible idea.
9: And that's why we've said that we will repeal them. The government should have taken them to an election in the first place.
8: And we've got some more detail after a Link Airways flight bound for Newcastle lost a wheel during takeoff from Canberra back in January. The Australian Transport Safety Bureau has published its report, finding the crew quickly landed the plane safely. And while it couldn't determine why the wheel bearing failed, the airline has since reviewed its fleet and made changes to its wheel bearing maintenance schedule.
10: Autoco and Bridgestone Select, now at Gungahlin. 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
8: Brumbies women's captain, Siokopesi Paalusokona, says she's looking forward to seeing who steps up in tomorrow's trial against the Waratahs at home.
11: And take ownership and responsibility of, I guess, trying to do the Brumbies jersey proud, but just trying to contribute to elevating the women's game.
8: That game comes before our men's team face Moana Pacifica. and more than 20,000 people have signed a petition demanding NRL referee Ashley Klein to be dumped from Game 2 of State of Origin. It's after Wednesday night's controversial send-off of Kalyn Ponga and Queensland's loss to the New South Wales.
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8: Mostly sunny and 19 today, then partly cloudy and 15 for tomorrow and Sunday. 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

Kangaroo Gurus had a great time touring with the Bangles in the US back in the mid-80s. Such a good time that the Bangles actually recorded the backing vocals for this song. It is good times. It's just great music here at Mix 106.3. You tell me.

0: Right, that's the way I like it on a feel-good Friday here at Mix 106.3. That's KC and the Sunshine Band, and the sunshine is out. Pretty nice day today, 19 degrees. Let's enjoy it because they're about to take 5 degrees off us for the next 3 months. We're sneaking up on winter, and winter is about to sneak up on us. Top of 15 degrees for tomorrow, partly cloudy. 13, that's the best we'll do for Sunday. Then Monday, the official first day of winter, a shower or two, and 13 degrees. That sounds just about right, and more of that on the way for next week. Do stick around. New Order is coming up for you, and one of the best Aussie male rock vocalists for mine, John Stevens, one of his absolute chainsaws, coming up for you next.
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0: myself.
1: Yes, there's some sisters you can always rely on to get the job done. It's Aretha Franklin and Annie Lennox up front of Eurythmics with Sisters Doing It For Themselves at Mix 106.3, part of a Feel Good Friday, which rolls on after we check some news coming up for you shortly. Now, Tony Basil's on the way, and pulling off all the cheerleader moves in the video to Mickey was never going to be a problem for Tony, as she's a choreographer. She did the choreography for a couple of David Bowie's concerts, one of the Talking Heads video clips, not to mention for Bette Midler's Vegas show. So pulling off this was always going to be a cinch. Tony Basil on the way. Little Aussie stuff for Boom Crash Opera. Oh, and it's like a warm blanket for Eternal on the way here at Mix.
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20: Yuma and good morning, I'm Hayden Becerra. A 20-year-old Spence man has been charged following an alleged ramming and shooting incident in Belconnen earlier this week. Police allege the man was driving a Ford Focus along Ginninderra Drive when he interacted with a Holden Cruise carrying occupants known to him. Police will allege the man rammed and discharged a firearm at the Holden, which was later found in the gutter at the Ginninderra Drive and Kerrigan Street intersection. Police began an investigation, which led them to a Nungawal address, where they found a Ford Focus with damage consistent to the alleged incident and seized it. The man was later arrested and will face court today. ACT Independent Senator David Pocock says he's not surprised dozens more jobs will be cut at the CSIRO. 59 jobs will go as part of a merger of its health and biosecurity and Australian Animal Health Lab research units.
21: CSIRO simply do not have enough money to actually undertake the critical research that we expect them to as a country. And that comes down to government decisions.
20: A CSIRO spokesperson says the changes won't negatively impact the ongoing work at the Australian Centre for Disease Preparedness, which will sit within the new research units. YWCA Canberra says coercive control legislation being introduced in the Assembly is a big step forward for many of their clients. CEO Francis Crimmins says it'll help locals who face daily situations just like this.
22: I just reviewed one case file. A woman who worked, didn't have control of her own money. The shopping list was inspected. The money returned after she went to the shopping was demanded. Every part of her life was controlled.
20: And Amazon is facing legal action from the Consumer Watchdog over claims children's backpacks were sold without proper button battery warnings. It's the first federal court action against an online marketplace over alleged breaches of product safety laws. ACCC Deputy Chair Katrina Lowe says the case centres on unicorn-themed bags fitted with light-up toys that were dangerous to kids.
23: Button batteries are extremely dangerous to children. If swallowed or inserted, they can cause lifelong injuries or even death. So it is important to be vigilant. They are in a lot of products.
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20: UC Caps coach Paul Gorris says there's lots of things that stood out to him about Charlotte Whittaker, who joins the club on a two-year contract.
25: Charlotte's like interior presence and toughness, just her physicality, her post presence, defensively, really relentless, like rebounder.
20: And the Women's Origins Shield stays with the Blues, with New South Wales clinching a 12-4 victory over Queensland in Game 3. The Blues sealing a series whitewash for the first time. Coach John Strange says the squad is hungry to succeed.
26: The training, it's scary for myself, so I sort of get out of the way because they end up going at each other. No one wants the ref as staff members because they get abused, but that's who they are. They want to win everything. You take that mindset out onto the field and then obviously you come up with an Origin series.
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It's a Feel Good Friday, and Neil Tennant wrote It's a Sin for the Pet Shop Boys in around about 15 minutes and did it more or less as a joke, but it kind of had heavy themes, so it was taken with a bit of gravity. I wish I knew it was just a joke at the time. I went through a lot of guilt as a young Catholic. I knew the whole thing was just a bit of a gag. Saved a few tricks to confession. Anyway, Pet Shop Boys, It's a Sin. Just gag it and mix.

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0: Yes, the Hippie Hippie Shakes here at Mix 106.3 on a Feel Good Friday. And there was a lot of feel good happening this morning as Kristen and Nige gave away a brand new adjustable queen bed package worth something like $7,000. Like, this is a Rolls Royce of a bed package. We had a bunch of listeners turn up and they literally slept with Kristen and Nige. They all jumped into bed, pulled up their big Kristen and Nige blanket over them. So I cuddled up with Kristen and Nige in bed, and then they were woken up and they were told to look under their bed for an envelope. All of them won a sleep doctor voucher, but one special envelope.
1: Who's won the bed?
2: Hang on, we don't know yet. There are people still opening their envelopes, is it?
3: I have
2: oh, God, there we go.
3: We found somebody. Okay, good. Come on over here. This is actually the lovely lady who wrote us a poem. Melissa, come over here. Oh,
2: in her Peppa Pig pajamas, yes. Looking fabulous.
3: Yes.
1: Yay! I'm Terry from Harrison. I'm so excited.
3: Terry.
1: Thank you, Mix 106. Thank you, Sleep Doctor.
2: Oh,
1: I need a new bed so bad. Mm. I've actually had a back surgery as well. And menopause.
3: Yes, all
1: it's
3: of
1: just,
3: the things.
1: I need breathable sheets.
3: Oh, my God, it's a gold ticket, too.
1: I've got a golden ticket.
3: She even brought a fan today. She brought her own little fan.
2: I get it.
3: She wrote us a poem, and I'm like, oh, honey, this is a game of chance. Like, I've got no idea who the winner is. Thanks, though.
0: The bride poem wasn't required, but a win was still had by Terry. Congratulations. Thank you to everyone who slept with Kristen and Nige. Not an easy job. The guys are back on Tuesday after a long weekend, but stick around. We are going to make you sweat legit next.
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3: 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Let's book him in. 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Hayley. 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

0: It's a Feel Good Friday here at Mix 106.3. We're getting you closer to a long weekend, the first of a couple of long weekends. I like this outlook. I like it a lot. We'll check some news for you in just a little, then a Mix Mini Countdown to take us back to 1983. Out on the roads in 1983, there was no GPS. If you wanted to navigate the big cities, you had to take a map, turn it sideways, turn it upside down, had to figure out what the hell was going on when you drove off the page. It was not as easy. Seatbelts in cars, well, they were optional. And if you headed out on your bike, you didn't even have to wear a helmet. These were road times. There were free times. They were dangerous times, but they were good times. And at the top of the chart, we found stuff like Kenny and Dolly. Islands in the street, that is what we are. Man, we haven't heard this on Mix for the longest time. It's coming up in our countdown. In Excess, we're at the top of the chart. And Boy George with his Culture Club. It's the top five songs from September 1983.
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13: Yuma, good afternoon. I'm Renee Bigatko. Around 130 jobs will need to be cut from the City and Environment Directorate to manage current budget pressures. Director General Dave Peffer says it's through voluntary redundancies with expressions of interest now open. He insists all applications will be assessed to ensure essential services aren't compromised. Amazon is being taken to court by the consumer watchdog over allegations it sold children's unicorn backpacks without mandatory button battery warnings. The ACCC claims they contained light-up toys powered by batteries, which can be deadly to kids. Deputy Chair Katrina Lowe says it sends a strong message as many Aussies are now shopping online.
14: And that is why it is important for the ACCC to take this action. It is the first federal court case brought by the ACCC against an online marketplace alleging non-compliance.
13: The Save Big Splash group hopes to get a big crowd as they try to create a human circle around the water park site at a community action event tomorrow. Chair Amelia Tadham says they hope as many people turn out as possible.
15: Because we just want to have this huge impact that kind of shows that the Canberra community are standing up for what they want and taking matters into their own hands to show what matters to them and what facilities we believe are beneficial for the community.
13: Tennis ACT has rolled out free period products at 23 clubs across the capital to support local women and girls. It's part of the organisation's commitment to remove barriers to participation in sport. And a Queanbeyan woman is more than $60 million richer after changing a single number on her Powerball ticket last night. Matt Hart from The Lot says she was in complete shock when he broke the news.
16: She said her mouth went dry. She had to go get a glass of water. Her heart was racing. She was busy watching the women's State of Origins, and obviously the TV watching went on hold for a little bit.
13: She says she plans to pay off the mortgage, share it with the fam, and while she'll keep working for now, it might not be full time.
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13: Checking sport, more than 20,000 people have signed a petition demanding NRL ref Ashley Klein be dumped from Game 2 of State of Origin. It's after Wednesday night's controversial send-off of Kalyn Ponga in Queensland's loss to New South Wales. And the Brumbies have inked a new deal with halfback Clayton Thorne, re-signing him for a further season. It'll see his contract extended until the end of 2027.
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13: Mostly sunny with a top of 19 today, partly cloudy tomorrow, 15. 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
19: Yuma, good afternoon. I'm Renee Bigacco. A 20-year-old Spence man has been charged after he allegedly rammed his car into another car multiple times in Belconnen on Monday night, then shot at the car with a gun. Luckily, no one was hurt and the man's in court today. Looks like the ACT's drug decriminalisation laws are having a positive impact when it comes to diverting people away from the criminal justice system. Anke van der Steren from the local Alcohol, Tobacco and Other Drug Association says the laws have seen about 70% of people found with drugs diverted away from the courts, with most being referred to health support.
20: We otherwise have people unnecessarily entering the criminal justice system, and by diverting them into a health response, we are actually freeing up the police and courts to focus on what really matters.
19: The opposition leader isn't sorry for his unparliamentary remark towards the PM during a fiery question time exchange. Angus Taylor muttered that Anthony Albanese was arrogant, and he's told Nine he could have said worse.
21: I had to withdraw it. It was unparliamentary. But what I am hearing everywhere I go is far worse than that.
19: The figures are in. This year's Multicultural Festival boosted our economy by almost $23 million. Multicultural Affairs Minister Michael Pedersen says the post-event research also shows just how much it's loved by those locally and further afield.
22: The festival drew over 20,000 visitors from outside the ACT, generating nearly 40,000 visitor nights.
19: More than 87% of visitors plan to return for next year's festival, which kicks off on the 5th of Feb. And there could soon be a $250 American note with President Donald Trump's face on it.
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19: Checking sport raider Dane Laurie says he's keen for the challenge after being named to start at lock against the Cowboys at home on Sunday.
24: Going there and just try my best, and that's all I can do. 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
5: Hello, lovelies. Welcome to a beautiful Friday afternoon. What an absolutely stunning day it is. And, of course, we are ahead of a long week. Well, two long weekends in a row. How could we improve on that? I know. If we repeat a song and you're the first to catch us out on 6242 1063, $1,000 to spend on those long weekends. 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I've got my final family pass, four tickets to our preview of Masters of the Universe on June 3rd at Dendy. The movie itself goes into wide release on the 4th. As well as that, it's Feel Good Friday. Great music. But has your music lost its taste? Would you like another flavour? Well, good news is we've got Adam and the Ants with some ant music coming up. Meantime, it's Madonna at Mix 106.3.

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Just great music on a Feel Good Friday, Mix 106.3. All right, some songs are destined to be hits in many decades. This next one is one of them. First up for Dusty Springfield in the 60s, the Bay City Rollers in the 70s, and on the cusp of the 80s, the Tourists, who would go on to be the Eurythmics at Mix.

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0: I wish I could sing like that. It's not everything, singing, you know. The only important thing these days is rhythm and melody. Rhythm.

0: Just great music on a feel-good Friday. Mix 106.3. Total Eclipse of the Heart from Bonnie Tyler, who's apparently still in hospital. You may have heard that earlier this month she required some emergency surgery and as a result of that was placed in an induced coma. She was in Portugal where she has a home and in a Portuguese hospital. I couldn't find any updates on her condition, but her family did release a statement a couple of days ago saying that she continues her health battle and the family thanks fans for the kindness and support. So we hope she's doing okay and comes through at the other end. Speaking of such things, that is what the focus is for Mix 106.3 for the month of June. Not on Bonnie Tyler, but on our kids here in Canberra as they go through the hospital system. June at Mix 106.3 is Gimme 5 for Kids Month. So the Gimme 5 is basically, if you got $5 to spare, great. If you got more than that, great. So we've got a few fundraising ideas of things to happen across the course of June. We'd love you to get your own little fundraiser going. It doesn't have to be big. You can just invite the friends and family and neighbours around for a barbecue and, I don't know, charge them $5 or something and send it to the Canberra Hospitals Foundation, which is where all the money goes. 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All righty, let's continue our Feel Good Friday and a no-repeat workday valued at $1,000. 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
1: Thank God it's
0: Friday. All righty, we've got to head to the news. That's bound to bring the feel-good feeling down, doesn't it? However, we will bounce back unbelievably with some great tunes on the way. And we seem to be dragging out the soundtracks from the 80s. Orchestral Maneuvers in the Dark from the Pretty in Pink soundtrack. And to get us back into the tunes. Ah, yes. Gets the toes tapping, but remember, no dancing. Kenny Loggins next at Mix 106.3.
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2: Yume, good afternoon. I'm Renee Bigatko. Another round of job cuts on the way, this time at the City and Environment Directorate. We're told around 130 jobs will need to go to manage current budget pressures through voluntary redundancies. Director General Dave Peffer says expressions of interest are open and all applications will be assessed to ensure essential services aren't compromised. Australia's consumer watchdog is taking legal action against Amazon over claims it sold kids' unicorn backpacks without the proper warnings. ACCC Deputy Chair Katrina Lowe says the children's backpacks failed to comply with mandatory button battery warnings.
3: These backpacks were designed for children and they include a detachable light-up unicorn plush toy which contains button batteries.
2: Locals step up their fight to save Big Splash. A community action event kicks off there tomorrow as organisers try to create a human circle around the water park site. Chair of the Save Big Splash group, Amelia Tatham, says they hope to send their message loud and clear.
4: The Canberra community needs facilities like this. It's in the community's best interest to have these third spaces where we can get outside, be with our friends, and I think we're seeing fewer and fewer of these spaces in Canberra, which is really disappointing.
2: 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It's part of a wider strategy to improve access and opportunities for women and girls in tennis. And a Queanbeyan woman has become Australia's newest multi-millionaire after winning over $60 million in last night's Powerball. Matt Hart from The Lot says it was a last-minute number swap that sealed the deal.
5: She looked at the numbers and thought, oh, I don't like

0: like there's so many numbers in the 30s. So she took one of those numbers and changed it to the number 5. So it was really that last minute switch that delivered her the prize.
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2: Checking sport, Brumbies halfback Clayton Thorne will continue wearing the club colours for at least another year after re-signing with the club until the end of the 2027 season. Alex de Minaur hits the court at the French Open tonight for his third round clash. And round 13 of the NRL kicks off tonight with Cronulla hosting Manly.
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2: Mostly sunny with a top of 19 today, partly cloudy tomorrow, 15. 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
5: Still listening out for a couple of things, repeated songs, and the cue to call for my final family pass to our preview of Masters of the Universe at Dendy on Wednesday before it goes into the cinemas on wide release on Thursday. 6242 1063 for either a repeated song or when you hear that cue to call. OMD from Pretty in Pink to come shortly. Meantime, title track to the Footloose soundtrack from Kenny Loggins at Nick's.

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0: Oh, Mix 106.3. Speaking of hot, it's time to do something hot, which is...
1: travel to the centre of Australia, climb King's Canyon as a queen, in a full-length Gautier sequin, heels and a tiara.
0: Sounds like a day out. Here's Cece Peniston from the soundtrack to Priscilla, Queen of the Desert, and finally, Mix 106.3.

0: Just great music on a Feel Good Friday, Mix 106.3. Howard Jones, what is love? It's a dog, Howard. Actually, it's two. It's Larry here. Now, this morning, Kristen and Ige were down at Sleep Doctor. They had a bunch of people that were vying for, not their affections, but for a nearly $8,000 bedding package. And so the idea was to have a nap with Kristen and Ige. And what do you do before a nap? A bedtime story. Now, Nige read out part of a story, a kid's story that he wrote some years ago, and the title of that story was Daddy Drinks Because You Cry, and it's not what you think. It was quite lovely, and then he got all commercial at the end.
1: The drink Dad drinks is ice-cold water. He drinks it because he loves his daughter. He loves his son. He loves his wife. He knows you cry because this life can be real tough and it can make you weep and sob, but Dad don't hate you. He's drinking water to keep him healthy. He knows he'll never be real wealthy, but if he keeps himself hydrated, no matter how much he might hate it, he'll be around to wipe your eye. Yes, Daddy drinks because you cry.
2: What do you think?
1: Hey.
2: That one was for the lady in Queanbeyan who won $60 million. He does have a heart. Okay?
1: Yep, and come it's for sale right now.
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1: here at the Sleep Doctor.
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1: And we'll be here till 9.
2: 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Yeah.
0: And Nige strangely disappeared straight after that outside broadcast. I'm hoping good things for him. Of course, they will be away for the long weekend, and you can catch them back on Tuesday morning from 6 at Mix 106.3.
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0: You've got to make the distinction who's bad and who's naughty. Thank you, Michael Jackson and Mix 106.3. It's Friday. It's been a long week. Thank goodness we've got a couple of short weeks coming up. Thanks to Cara Lamb from Breakout River Meats, only available from your local butcher. I've got a 3 at 3 to roll out other side of the news. And you have a choice of clues. They're essentially the same, but different generations. If you're a little more now, you can choose that one. If you're a little bit more then, I'm on the top of the world, looking down on creation. Yeah, either or, they both mean the same thing, and we'll find out exactly what that is. Other side of the news at Mix 106.3.
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16: You Mayor, good afternoon. I'm Renee Bigatko. A 20-year-old Spence man's been charged after an alleged shooting incident in Belconnen on Monday night. He's accused of ramming his car into another car multiple times before shooting at the car with a gun. Luckily, no one was hurt. New laws to divert drug users away from the criminal justice system towards health support are proving successful. Anke van der Steren from the local Alcohol, Tobacco and Other Drug Association says the drug decriminalisation laws are doing what they're meant to do.
17: Drug decriminalisation has resulted in around 70% of people diverted from the criminal justice system, and the majority of them have been referred to a health assessment, education and treatment session.
16: A breakthrough between the US and Iran appears closer, but several hurdles remain. Both sides reportedly have agreed to a broad framework of a deal, including a 60-day ceasefire extension. But Vice President J.D. Vance says it's unclear if a final agreement will be reached. And the multicultural festival continues to grow, with more than 350,000 visitors this year, boosting our economy by almost $23 million. The post-event research also shows nearly 21,000 of those were visitors from outside the ACT, up from about 5,000 the year before. Minister Michael Pedersen says they've also locked in details for next year's event.
18: We're committed to making sure that the festival remains a grassroots celebration. So I want to make sure that every Canberran has it in their calendar as early as possible, 5 to 7 February.
16: Now Canberra's Fuel Watch, fuel hike got you. VW Electric ID4, now $59,990 drive away at Lennox Volkswagen in Phillip. A litre of unleaded will set you back about $1.84, while diesel is sitting at $2.60 a litre.
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16: Checking sport, Raiders captain Joe Tarpany says he's confident Hudson Young and Ethan Strange will be right to back up against the Cowboys at home on Sunday after Wednesday's Origin win.
19: I know Hutto's a competitive guy and Strangey. I think they'll just be on a high as well. So grateful we've got the longer turnaround than the other teams, and I think they'll be good.
16: And in cricket, Clive Rose has been appointed as head coach of the ACT Meteors.
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16: 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Partly cloudy tomorrow, 15. 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
0: It was on this day in 1953. Two people made it to the top of the world. They climbed Mount Everest. That was Sir Edmund Hillary and his Sherpa Tenzing Norgay. So I thought, well, okay, well, that's a first. It's on the top, and Sir Edmund Hillary is a Kiwi. So let's roll out a 3 at 3 with the first number one hits for three Kiwi acts. The third one, in fact, was the one and only hit for that particular outfit. The second song was the first of many hits for that particular band, which is currently on tour. And from the soundtrack to Foot Rot Flats, serving up a slice of heaven to kick off today's 3 at 3 at Mix 106.3.

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0: Just great music on a feel-good Friday, Mix 106.3. Today's three at three, inspired by the efforts of Sir Edmund Hillary and his Sherpa Tenzing Norgay. On this day in 1953, they were the first to make it to the top of the world. So we've had three Kiwi outfits with their first Australian number ones. We kicked it off with Slice of Heaven from Dave Dobbin and Herbs. I Got You was the first number one on the Australian charts for Split Enz. And How Bizarre by OMC, their first number one and only charted here in Australia. All righty, we'll have another three at three on Tuesday when things return to normal. And back to the KISS principle. Instead of three singles on Tuesday, it's going to be tracks from three different albums that were released on the 2nd of June across the years. And we'll find out what they are then at Mix 106.3.
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0: Just great music on a feel-good Friday at Mix 106.3. Madonna, La Isla Bonita. Hey, congratulations to Graham. He was the person to, luckily for him, snaffle my last family pass to our preview of Masters of the Universe, which is happening this coming Wednesday at Dendy. And then the movie goes into wide release on Thursday. Now, a whole lot of people did phone and obviously unsuccessful. However, we are still doing ticket giveaways on our website. So if you go to mix106.com.au, look for Masters of the Universe, and there's an entry form you can fill out, and I believe they are going to be given out on Tuesday. So you've still got some time across the long weekend. Speaking of the long weekend, if you are heading to Batemans Bay, it's going to be fine here in Canberra, but it's going to be a little bit cooler than what we've been experiencing. So Batemans Bay, not a bad option. Fine and sunny tomorrow in the bay with 21. Sunny and 20 for Sunday. And Monday, sunny with the chance of a late shower, by which time you'll be back to Canberra anyway. 18 degrees on Monday. Okay, let's continue our $1,000 no repeat workday. A little bit of Kylie to come. And Status Quo going to take us rocking all over the world next at Mix 106.3.
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0: Just Great Music on a feel-good Friday at Mix 106.3. James, you feeling good about the long weekend?
1: I feel good!
0: Uh-huh. That's given it the James Brown seal of approval. All right, we've got 1 hour left of our workday before we hit that long weekend, and 1 hour left to repeat a song and pay out $1,000. Wake me up before you go. Just in case you were in danger of having a nap, well, we're going to wake you up before you go-go with Wham to come. And some Boom Crash Opera to get us back into the tunes next to Mix 106.3.
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17: 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If you're travelling to and from Bungendore on the Kings Highway, expect delays at the roadwork signs both ways between Millpost Lane and Carlton Drive. A bit of pressure in Phillip for Yampa Drive south along the Canberra Hospital. Traffic back to Edison Park. Also busy in the Molonglo Valley for John Gorton Drive, both ways just south of the Molonglo River. 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
18: Yuma, good afternoon. I'm Renee Bigatko. Around 130 jobs will need to be cut from the City and Environment Directorate to manage current budget pressures. Director General Dave Peffer says it's through voluntary redundancies with expressions of interest now open. He insists all applications will be assessed to ensure essential services aren't compromised. A court date has been locked in for Erin Patterson's appeal bid. The 51-year-old will attempt to have all four of her convictions thrown out when she faces the Court of Appeal on August 19 and 20. Patterson was last year convicted of murdering three in-laws and attempting to kill a fourth, feeding them beef Wellington laced with death cat mushrooms. The Save Big Splash group hopes to get a big crowd as they try to create a human circle around the water park site at a community action event tomorrow. Chair Amelia Tadham says they hope as many people turn out as possible.
19: Because we just want to have this huge impact that kind of shows that the Canberra community are standing up for what they want and taking matters into their own hands to show what matters to them and what facilities we believe are beneficial for the community.
18: And a Queanbeyan woman is more than $60 million richer after changing a single number on her Powerball ticket last night. Matt Hart from The Lot says she was in complete shock when he broke the news to her.
20: She said her mouth went dry. She had to go get a glass of water. Her heart was racing. She was busy watching the Women's State of Origins, and obviously the TV watching went on hold for a little bit.
18: She says she plans to pay off the mortgage, share it with the fam, and while she'll keep working for now, it might not be full-time.
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18: Checking sport, a blow for the Brumbies ahead of tomorrow's clash against Moana Pacifica at GIO Stadium. Three players will miss the rest of the season due to injury. Caden Pritchard, Twainer Tai'i Tualima and Chris Mickelson. While Ollie Sapsford is expected to be sidelined for 2 to 4 weeks with a knee injury. And more than 20,000 people have signed a petition demanding NRL referee Ashley Klein be dumped from Game 2 of State of Origin. It's after Wednesday night's controversial send-off of Kalyn Ponga in Queensland's loss to New South Wales.
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18: Mostly sunny with a top of 19 today. Partly cloudy tomorrow, 15. 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
0: Okay, here we go. An hour left of the work week and an hour left of our $1,000 No Repeat Workday. 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

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And a little bit of feel good news that I read about this morning.

0: Gotta throw the last one in. He used to do it at all of his concerts and get the people to sing, and pretty much nobody knew the words apart from Sadie the cleaning lady. Anyway, you were probably the exception to the rule. Of course. Well, the good news about John Farnham is that they've been trying to get a tribute concert to him together for a little while now, ever since he's gone through his cancer diagnosis and surgery. And he has finally relented. He was the stumbling block. He was the one saying, no, I don't want all that fuss made about me, but he has finally relented. And so at some stage in September, it may have already been announced, I haven't checked the latest details, but there is going to be a tribute concert to John Farnham's contribution to the music world, which is just incredible. And it's going to feature some pretty high-profile names. Initially, Jimmy Barnes, Hugh Jackman, Keith Urban have been slotted in, and Celine Dion as well, which is likely to be via a video hookup, which is just absolutely brilliant. So nice to get the recognition he rightfully deserves. So look out for details of when that concert is being announced. I'm pretty sure the tickets are going to go like that. So keep an eye out for them. There is a little bit of a bad news around this whole concert. He has confirmed today that he has ruled out ever singing on stage again, which is a loss to us, but completely understandable. So John Farnham, look out for his tribute concert. Date to be announced, I believe, in September. Okay, let's continue our next little bit of, nearly the final little bit of our $1,000 no-repeat workday. It's a mild day. Would you go for a swim? Or maybe you'd just be like Dire Straits next and go twisting by the pool at Mix.
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3: In Hawker, it's heavy for William Hovell Drive north towards Drake Brockman Drive with traffic back to Coppins Crossing Road. Congestion in Cook for Coulter Drive northbound approaching Springvale Drive as well. It's a busy run in the Molonglo Valley for John Gorton Drive north towards the Molonglo River. A slow run in Simonston for the Monaro Highway south towards Lanyon Drive just along the West Yarrabombra Nature Reserve. 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

0: That is a cracker of a song. Lead singer of Foreigner, Lou Gramm and Midnight Blue on a Feel Good Friday at Mix 106.3. G'day, it's Larry here. Well, plenty of things across the long weekend to keep you busy if you want to get out and about. Sports-wise, Brumbies up against Moana Pacifica tomorrow at GIO Stadium. Kickoff at 2:35 and the Raiders at GIO Stadium on Sunday taking on the Cowboys. Remember that for last one standing today. Kickoff at 4:05. The Raiders on Mix team will be covering that game from 3. Now, there's an event that's happening tomorrow for people like me that think that 9 p.m. is the new midnight. If you do fancy going out for a boogie, but, you know, you can't wait and you can't stay up that late anymore, there's a Bed by 10 event happening tomorrow at Fiction Nightclub. So it starts at 4 p.m. and ends at the new midnight, which is 9 p.m. So you will be in bed by 10. Check their socials for details on that. Viva Paws Vegas is happening at Hague Park on Sunday as part of the Hague Park Markets. So this is a little Elvis-inspired thing to do with the dogs. Dress up your hound dog and maybe some blue suede shoes. I don't know. 10 till 12 at Hague Park. And the autumn train rides are back at the Canberra Miniature Railway on Sunday from 10:30 till 2:30. Bookings are advised for that. Reconciliation Day, which is what the public holiday on Monday is for. There is a Reconciliation Day event at John Dunmore Lang Place, which is near Reconciliation Place in Questacon. It's a free, family-friendly event. Loads of market stalls, cultural activities, workshops, and music with Casey Donovan headlining the free music program. Plenty more things happening in and around our region, which you can catch up with tomorrow morning from 8 with Cam and Renee. And that, of course, is followed by The Real Estate Show. Okay, we've got one little bit of our $1,000 no repeat workday. And stick around. Find out if Larry gets impaled on a stiletto and gives away $1,000 or he escapes for another day. Got M coming up next with some pop music at Mix 106.3.
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3: Delays continue over the Commonwealth Avenue Bridge northbound at the roadwork signs. That's sending traffic back to Coronation Drive. And steady run in Acton for Parks Way westbound, approaching the Glenlock Interchange just along the waterfront. And heavy in Hawker for William Hovell Drive north towards Drake Brockman Drive, with traffic back to Cobbins Crossing Road. 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

0: Yes, Janet, that's the end of another no-repeat workday with no money going out. That's okay. I don't mind. I've dodged the stiletto. Last one standing, thanks to Soul Origin Tiger Buns. They're a taste hit, so crunchy they raw. Try them at any of Soul Origin's 4 outlets around Canberra. I've got a $50 voucher to Soul Origin if you can answer question number 5 correctly, which I gave the answer. I have already given the answer on air today. In fact, after 4 o'clock, I gave it. It's a Raiders question. The other questions, where do we got a band question? As a question about the Australian flag. I've got a movie that you will guess, even though the audio clue that I've got is 5 words of dialogue. Trust me, you will nail it. And I've got a human body question. All right. I'll call for contestants, other side of the news at Mix 106.3.
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4: In Madura, heavy for the Madura Parkway due to peak hour traffic north approaching the Federal Highway. Congestion in Hawker for William Hovell Drive north approaching Drake Brockman Drive. That's setting traffic back to Coppins Crossing Road. Also in the Molonglo Valley, busy for William Hovell Drive at Bindubi Street both ways. And congestion in Phillip for Hyde Pass Drive both ways between Yamba Drive and the Tuggeranong Parkway. 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
5: Yuma, good afternoon. I'm Renee Bigatko. A 20-year-old Spence man has been charged after he allegedly rammed his car into another car multiple times in Belconnen on Monday, then shot at the car with a gun. Luckily, no one was hurt. The alleged mushroom murderer will have her day in court this winter. 51-year-old Erin Patterson hoping to have her triple murder convictions thrown out when she appeals in August. Patterson was convicted of murdering three in-laws and attempting to kill a fourth, feeding them beef Wellington laced with death cat mushrooms. The ACT independent senator has criticised Labor's gambling reforms after draft legislation was tabled this afternoon. David Pocock says it implements just three of the Murphy Report's 31 recommendations with a partial ad ban and nothing to address inducements or establish a national regulator. The figures are in. This year's multicultural festival boosted our economy by almost $23 million. Minister Michael Pedersen says the post-event research also shows just how much it's loved by those locally and further afield.
6: The festival drew over 20,000 visitors from outside the ACT, generating nearly 40,000 visitor nights.
5: More than 87% of visitors plan to return for next year's festival, which kicks off on the 5th of Feb. And Kmart will become the first Aussie retailer to use AI to allow customers to try before they buy. Shoppers will be able to try on clothes using the tech, as well as virtually place home products in their own houses. 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A litre of unleaded will set you back about $1.84. while diesel is sitting at $2.60 a litre.
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5: Checking sport, Raider Dane Laurie says he's keen for the challenge after being named to start at lock against the Cowboys at home on Sunday.
7: 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And yeah, that's all I'm looking to do, just rip in, eh?
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5: 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Partly cloudy with a top of 15 tomorrow. 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

0: 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So crunchy, it roars. 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
1: You ready?
2: All righty. I'm hoping my couple of contestants are ready. May have been a long week for all of us. Brendan, how you doing?
3: Good, Larry. Yourself?
2: Oh, yeah, upright and not crying, but the day's not done. All right, let's see if we can get a clean sweep from you. Feeling confident?
3: Sure.
2: That's a no. Question number one for you, Brendan. Pat Smear and Dave Grohl were or are members of which two bands?
3: Foo Fighters and Nirvana.
2: There we go. Off and running. Question number two. How many stars are there on the Australian flag?
3: Seven.
2: Oh, dear. I'm afraid not.
3: Never mind.
2: Hey, have a great long weekend. Talk to you again soon.
3: Seven pointed star.
2: Yes, that's what you were thinking of. All righty, Barb is next. Hello, Barb.
4: Hi, Larry.
2: All right. How many stars are there on the Australian flag?
4: Are there six?
2: There are six. Barb, I'm going to play you something out of a movie. The movie came from 1986. What I'm going to play you, a little bit of sound effects, and there are five words of dialogue, and you need to tell me the name of the movie from those five words of dialogue. I have confidence in you.
4: Do you? Okay.
2: I do. Here we go.
5: Get away from her, you bitch!
2: I love it. What movie was that from?
4: Was that Ghostbusters?
2: It was not. Oh, no. Hey, thanks for having a crack, Barb, and you have a great long weekend. All righty. I'm now out of contestants, which means I need some more. So phone me now, 6242 1063, if you would like to play Last One Standing and possibly score for yourself a $50 voucher to Soul Origin.
0: 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Soul Origin Tiger Buns. Taste hit. So crunchy, it roars. Try it.

0: Virgin Tiger Buns. Taste hit. So crunchy, it roars. Try it, Soul Origin. It's Mix 106.3's Last One Standing.
1: You ready?
2: It's amazing the amount of seagulls that we have in this town. I got two callers for round one and then all 10 lines lit up. Phone earlier next time, like Brendan, because he's back. Hello, Brendan.
3: Hello, Larry. The quick and the dead, right?
2: Something along those lines. And I promise not to tell your colleagues at Parliament House that you got the Australian flag question wrong. All righty. Okay. I'm going to play that little grab from the movie again. You've got five words of dialogue to tell me what the name of the movie is.
4: Get away from her, you bitch! Oh,
2: I love it. What movie was that, Brandon?
3: Alien.
2: I'm going to pay that. It wasn't actually Alien. It was Aliens. I'm not that pedantic. I'm not that pedantic unless stated otherwise. Barb got the right actress, just the wrong movie. All right, question number four. In which part of the human body, Brendan, would you find the ulna? U-L-N-A.
3: I know this.
2: I need an answer.
3: In the arm. The forearm.
2: Forearm is correct. Question number five for the $50 voucher. Which team are the Raiders playing on Sunday at GIO Stadium?
3: Cowboys at 4:00.
1: Winner.
2: I'll give you that. It's actually 4:05. Again, not pedantic. Congratulations, you got the Soul Origin voucher. Have a wonderful weekend, Brendan.
3: You too, Larry.
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0: Just great music for the drive home and into the long weekend on a feel-good Friday, Mix 106.3. Does feel good going into a long weekend, doesn't it? Did you get everything done at work? You've only got 4 days next week to do it, and 4 days the week after. I'm here for it, though, here for it. What an absolutely stunning day it was today. Our low point came at about 7 o'clock this morning. We got down to 6.5. We were aiming at 19. We got there, plus a smidge, 19.4 at just after 1.30 this afternoon. So we'll be a little cooler across the weekend, but mostly fine. I guess more in line with where we are seasonally. You know, on the cusp of winter, which starts on Monday. Ugh. Partly cloudy tomorrow with a top of 15 after an overnight low tonight of 4. Partly cloudy, fine, and 13 for Sunday. And a possible late shower or two on Monday with around 13 degrees. Okay, let's continue our journey home and towards that long weekend with Diana Ross, coming up next at Mix 106.3.
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1: 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Canberra Traffic.
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3: A hazard reduction burn underway in Stromlo, impacting Cotter Road both ways. Take it easy in the area. Hitting the brakes in Barton over the Kings Avenue Bridge for eastbounders. Once you hit Russell, that's a slog travelling. City bound towards Anzac Parade at the roundabout. A busy run through Duntroon for Morsehead Drive east towards the Canberra Airport. Peak hour traffic usually around this time in Majura on the Majura Parkway north approaching the Federal Highway. 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

0: 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It's Larry with you. Now, I came across this reel from a woman called Sherry Dindle. And she's a big proponent of Gen X. And she asked a question.
1: What's something you experienced as a child that would blow the minds of kids today? I'll go first. We used to walk, when we were very little, with a handwritten note to the gas station to buy packs of cigarettes for our parents, and they actually sold them to us. You also could smoke on airplanes and in hospitals and even in school. We had our own smoking section in school, and it was not for the adults, it was for the kids. There are so many things that I could list off here, but I'm going to leave it to all of you. So what do you remember?
0: Well, the comment section was full and it's brought back some memories. Things like calling a radio station for requests and waiting by the radio with your cassette recorder, having to go to the library to do project research and having to take change for the photocopier. One TV in the house. Was that not the source of many, many arguments? Doing jumps in the middle of the road on your bike with the banana seat. Do you remember banana seats? What were the high handlebars called? Were they ape hangers or something? I remember my brother was the envy of his friends because he had ape hangers and banana seat on his really cool bike. And the list just goes on and on. So might be a nice little conversation with your kids. Sort of clue them in to what things were like when they were young, and it might blow their minds because there's stuff that the current generation is doing that's blowing our minds. And I read an article on news.com.au that really blew my mind. So you might have heard about looks maxing, just making the most of your body, and generally it does involve some sort of cosmetic surgery, whether it's Botox or something more brutal. And the latest thing is for gents. It's called ball maxing, and it is exactly what you think it is. And it brought to mind something that I read a little while ago, that in 50 years' time, there'll be a whole generation of people in retirement homes with pert breasts and pristine nether regions and no memory of how to use either of them. All right, let's continue our journey home towards that long weekend. We're going to have a howling good time next with Warren Zevon at Mix 106.3.
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4: A hazard reduction burn underway in Stromlow, impacting Cotter Road both ways. Take it easy in the area. Hitting the brakes in Barton over the Kings Avenue Bridge for eastbounders. Once you hit Russell, that's slog travelling. Citybound towards Anzac Parade at the roundabout. A busy run through Duntroon for Morsehead Drive east towards the Canberra Airport. Peak hour traffic usually around this time in Majura on the Majura Parkway north approaching the Federal Highway. The IGA 3-day sale is on now. 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

0: Just great music for the drive home. This is Mix 106.3. Just about me done. We've got some breaking news coming in. Reports have come in that Boy George has been visited by police after his pet lizard allegedly attacked several people. Authorities have suggested to the singer that he needs a karma chameleon. I'm of the age I'm allowed to do dad jokes. Hey, have yourselves a wonderful weekend and I'll catch you back on Tuesday afternoon at Mix 106.3.
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17: Yume, good evening. I'm Renee Bigatko. Another round of job cuts on the way, this time at the City and Environment Directorate. We're told around 130 jobs will need to go to manage current budget pressures through voluntary redundancies. Director General Dave Peffer says expressions of interest are open and all applications will be assessed to ensure essential services aren't compromised. Victoria's alleged mushroom killer Erin Patterson will front court in August, seeking to appeal her convictions. She had been found guilty of killing three relatives with death cap mushrooms. Locals step up their fight to save Big Splash. A community action event kicks off tomorrow as organisers try to create a human circle around the water park site. Chair of the Save Big Splash group, Amelia Tatham, says they hope to send their message loud and clear.
18: The Canberra community needs facilities like this. It's in the community's best interest to have these third spaces where we can get outside, be with our friends. And I think we're seeing fewer and fewer of these spaces in Canberra, which is really disappointing.
17: A Queanbeyan woman has become Australia's newest multi-millionaire after winning over $60 million in last night's Powerball. Matt Hart from The Lot says it was a last-minute number swap that sealed the deal.
19: She looked at the numbers and thought, oh, I don't like there's so many numbers in the 30. So she took one of those numbers and changed it to the number 5. So it was really that last-minute switch that delivered her the prize.
17: And there could soon be a $250 American note with President Donald Trump's face on it.
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17: Checking sport, Raiders captain Joe Tarpany says he's confident Hudson Young and Ethan Strange will be right to back up against the Cowboys at home on Sunday after Wednesday's Origin win.
20: I know Hutto's a competitive guy and Strangey. I think they'll just be on a high as well. So grateful we've got the longer turnaround than the other teams, and I think they'll be good.
17: And a blow for the Brumbies ahead of tomorrow's home clash against Moana Pacifica. Three players will miss the rest of the season due to injury. Caden Pritchard, Tuena Ta'i Tualima and Chris Mickelson. While Ollie Sapsford is expected to be sidelined for 2 to 4 weeks with a knee injury.
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6: 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It is Friday, so on the show we're doing Double Thumbs Up next. Our Friday recommendations. I've got a great movie that I think you'll love to watch this weekend. And you can share yours as well, 0475 031043. And we're looking for your stories. 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

0: Mix 106.3. Christian O'Connell's show. One of the big stories this week in Sydney has been this laser light show that looked amazing, incredible, vivid. And now, sadly, 90 drones fell from the sky. It's not part of the show, by the way. Mummy, why are these things flying out the sky and dropping us and into Darling Harbour? All happened Monday night. An eyewitness described the moment as a catastrophic failure. How awful, because they put so much money into it and it looked amazing. He said the display appeared normal at first before drones began dropping one by one, triggering what he called, I tell you what, this eyewitness has got away with words, a cascading effect.
1: Oh, what a very eloquent eyewitness.
0: Yes, you rarely get that. They're normally drongos. Drones fell into the water, crashing into the wharf, creating loud impacts that could have been heard up to 20 metres away. This is an incredible story. So today on the show, we're looking for your stories. It came from above. Alex, you've got a story.
2: Oh, this is really, really weird. We had pieces of a meteorite, like space rocks, fall onto the farm when I was a kid.
0: What?
2: Seriously. So these scientists, they came from Siding Springs Observatory. Now, all those space observers will know of that. It's at Coonabarabran in regional New South Wales. And these guys...
0: We have a lot of space observers listening.
1: And they all bloody know that one.
0: You know that, though. They're just moving the old telescope aside, going, are they talking to us?
2: Yes. Siding Springs Observatory at Coonabarabran. And those guys came, and they were wearing, like, white coats. And I remember
0: like
2: that.
0: Like a scene from E.T. Do you remember when they came in the house?
2: It was like
0: they taped it up and stuff like that. Poor E.T. was going grey.
2: I know, but I was like a kid, and, like, I didn't really know what was going on.
0: Elliot, you're Elliot in the story.
2: I'm Elliot. That's right. E.T. And so they came and they took these rocks
0: away. You imagine
2: away.
0: This story from the point of view of those scientists. We go, no, we're going out some farm, be a lot of inbreds. Especially the young boy. Did you see him?
2: Yes.
0: Did you see the young boy, Alex or something? Alec?
2: He started playing the banjo.
0: Genes have mixed with genes there that should not have been blended together. Don't go into that barn with them.
2: The hills have eyes. They're watching her every move.
0: No, the hills have eyes that are too close together.
2: Oh, cousin Dave.
0: So anyway, what did the scientists find? It's a meteorite.
2: They like space rocks, and so they took them away. And I never saw these space rocks.
0: Oh,
2: I'm
0: come
2: so
0: on!
2: Annoyed about it.
0: Give a young kid a bit of a space rock.
2: I know. I must have been down the paddock or something, riding my bike. I don't know. But it all seemed like oddly secretive, and like nothing was said about it after that. Like it was just kind of like this thing. Oh yeah, these rocks fell on our farm. And these guys came to take them away. My parents were really nonchalant about it, which was a bit weird.
0: Farm people are just tough people. They're used to just dealing with chaos, right. Animal filth, animals being born, animals dying. Some bit of a space rock, it is just, it's not going to raise a needle at all.
2: No, that's right. You know, it was probably in the middle of a drought. They had other things going on. So, yeah, space rocks falling. I don't know where they got to. They must have taken them off to the observatory, put them under a telescope.
0: Space observers listen to this. Those are the people that we need to speak to.
2: Yeah.
0: All right, your stories. It came from above. Give us a call, 13 55 22. And you can also text the show, 0475 031043.
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0: 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Christian O'Connell's show. Time for today's Time Waster. We're looking for your dance movies. All right, dance movies.
1: Mm.
0: Tap Hard with a Vengeance.
1: Silver.
0: Cha-Cha Land.
1: Oh, gold.
0: Who doesn't love to get their cha-cha on at the weekend?
1: Not me.
0: Oh, okay.
1: No, I mean, like, I don't not want to.
0: All right, gotcha. Make it clearer then. No Country for Old Breakdancers.
1: Run.
0: Too old to break. Never. How do you think I hurt my back this week? Breaking.
1: Oh, really?
0: Yeah, yeah, down at the precinct for the lads. I tell you who's got moves.
1: Who?
0: Edward Scissorhips. Bloody hell. Edward Scissorhips.
1: Is that a thing?
0: Old Scissorhips.
1: I haven't heard of that phrase
0: before. No, we'll make it a first, not a last.
1: I guess silver, unless you're lying.
0: Yeah. No. I Feel the Need. The need for some heel and toe action. That's right. Tap Hard. Tap.
1: Run.
0: Tap Gun.
1: Tap, yes.
0: Tap Gun.
1: That's gold.
0: Tap Gun. That's
1: gold.
0: What I meant. Rhea, what have you got? Dance movies.
1: Christmas with the Crumps.
0: Oh, wow. Yeah. Get your crump on. Yeah. Silver.
1: Poppin' Lockin' and Two Smoking Barrels.
0: Oh, that's very good. Gold. Oh, the robot there.
1: Don't Mess with the Zumba.
0: Not that good. Bronze.
1: The Talented Mr. Flatley.
0: Oh, very good. Superior. Yes. Gold plus. And as a child, you were obsessed with the Riverdance, weren't you?
1: I used to love Riverdance. I used to get the VCR, yes. Pop it on the telly and dance in front of it for hours.
0: Oh, wow. Mm. What a scene. All right, what have you got then? I'm looking for your dance movies. Now, one or two of you got confused, and I'm actually just looking for you to text in. What are your favourite dance movies?
1: Okay.
0: Someone's just pointing out, well, it's got to be, for me, Dirty Dancing.
1: It's a goodie.
0: It's a great one. Who remembers flossing?
1: Oh, how could I forget?
0: Yeah, what about Floss Club?
1: Silver plus.
0: Fandango Unchained.
1: Oh, gold plus.
0: Well done, Stefan. Throw Mamba from the Train.
1: Gold.
0: Macarena and Me. Not Mac and Me, Macarena and Me.
1: Gold as well.
0: Mission Impossible. That is high level, Julie.
1: Gold.
0: Cha-Charlie and the Chocolate Factory. Cha-Cha-Charlie.
1: This is so good. It's a gold as well.
0: Rob, well done. A Man Called Foxtrotto.
1: Silver plus.
0: Lee, should have been a gold. When Harry Met Salsa.
1: Gold.
0: Nine to Jive.
1: Silver plus.
0: Silence of the Lambada.
1: Oh, fancy. Silver plus.
0: Forrest Crump.
1: Oh, God,
0: that
1: plus.
0: Is very good work. Forrest Crump is great. Who's that? Mark Webber, well done. No, Top Gun. Top Ray Gun.
1: Gold.
0: Wowee. One of the greats.
1: Aussie icon.
0: Oh, my word. It's Australian version of Michael Flatley. Ray Gun. That's the best. Break Dancers with Wolves.
1: Silver.
0: The Naked Ray Gun.
1: Oh, that's a movie.
0: Yeah.
1: Silver plus.
0: And Oppenheimer.
1: Gold.
0: Well done, Wendy. All right, who is best in show?
1: Forrest Crump.
0: Forrest Crump, it has to be. Well done. That's the Christian O'Connell show for this week. We are back Monday, and Monday is a week that I cannot wait for, because every single show next week, a pub, a local pub that you've told us about, gets $5,000. We're on a mission at the moment. Save our pub. All thanks to 4X, the pub's calling. 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So Australian pubs are dying out. 60% of pubs have gone in the last 20 years. 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
1: JML. Alex Jesolenko, Josh Bruce, Edney Blackaby, three champion footballers and three of thousands who have proudly worn the East Lake, Manuka and Southern District colours. In 2026, East Lake celebrates 100 years of serving the community as a foundation club. On June 20, we'll celebrate with our centenary game at Manuka Oval, followed by the centenary gala dinner. There won't be another occasion like it in our lifetime. 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

0: Wake up with Kristen and Nige. I said, wake
1: up, Canberra. Have you ever had a spray tan?
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1: can't speak from experience. Kristen,
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Super freak, she's super freaking. 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
11: Good morning, Alana McIntyre here with the latest. Tony Abbott will lead the Liberals as the party president and is promising to help Angus Taylor win the next election. The former Prime Minister was elected unopposed and says he will focus on attracting new members to the party. Anticipation is building as Donald Trump suggests he's making a final decision on a deal with Iran. The US president has posted to social media saying Tehran must agree to never have a nuclear weapon and must reopen the Strait of Hormuz. The BBC's Sarah Smith says the two sides may have reached an agreement in principle.
12: There has been a lot of talk around the White House for the last 2 days or so that they were very close to reaching a memorandum of understanding with Iran that would allow them to extend the ceasefire and start more detailed negotiations.
11: A man's been rescued from a cave in Laos after it was inundated with floodwaters more than a week ago, but four others remain trapped. The stranded men are more than 200 metres from the cave's entrance, which slopes downward at a 45-degree angle. Perth and parts of WA will be smashed by powerful winds this weekend. After days of massive waves along the east coast, a $13.5 million dredging operation resumes this weekend along the Gold Coast. And Elon Musk has reacted to Blue Origin's dramatic rocket explosion. The rocket from Jeff Bezos' company turned into a massive fireball on the launch pad during a test in Florida. The SpaceX owner saying, most unfortunate, rockets are hot.
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11: Cronulla's 28-22 win over Manly was soured by a devastating injury to New South Wales hooker Blake Brayley ahead of Origin 2 after the Shark star was forced off with a suspected broken arm. Coach Craig Fitzgibbon says Blake Brayley will get scans today.
13: Hopefully it's clean. If it is fractured, it's clean.
11: While in the AFL, the Blues had a 4-point win over the Cats, and today the Swans will take on the Tigers at the SCG, and Alex de Minaur has been knocked out of the French Open.
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14: In for a mainly fine day today, partly cloudy conditions with a slight chance of a shower later on, headed for a top of 15 degrees. Down to 4 degrees tonight and similar tomorrow, fine partly cloudy in 13, possibly a late shower or two on Monday, also 13 degrees.
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9: Good morning, Alana McIntyre here with the latest. Still no word on whether or not a deal has been reached between the US and Iran. Donald Trump has wrapped up a situation meeting. The US president says Iran must agree that they will have no nuclear weapon or bomb and the Strait of Hormuz must be reopened. The Liberals have elected Tony Abbott as the party president. The former PM was elected unopposed. He's vowing to help Angus Taylor win the next federal election and beat One Nation.
10: Our challenge is to persuade a sceptical public that we remain the most credible alternative party of government in this country.
9: Blue Origin's explosive rocket failure in Florida is being investigated, but thankfully no one was hurt. The rocket from Jeff Bezos's company turned into a huge fireball on the launch pad during a test in Florida. Elon Musk has responded, saying, "Most unfortunate, rockets are hard." The World Health Organization says the Ebola outbreak in the Democratic Republic of Congo is suspected to have now infected more than 900 people. It's resulted in more than 220 deaths. Perth and parts of WA are going to be smashed by dangerous winds this weekend. And after days of hazardous surf along the east coast, a $13.5 million dredging operation continues this weekend along the Gold Coast.
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9: Victory for the Sharks over the Sea Eagles, defeating Manly 28-22, but it's come at a cost for the Blues ahead of Origin 2. Blake Brayley left the field with a suspected broken arm last night. After a successful few weeks, Sea Eagles coach Kieran Foran says they completely missed the mark in the first half.
11: Yeah, you got to reset and you got to go again each and every week. Nothing's going to be handed to you. Yeah, I just think we missed the physical battle tonight. They did to us what, you know, we've been able to do to sides over the past 8 weeks.
9: And Alex De Minaur has been knocked out of the French Open.
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12: In for a mainly fine day today, partly cloudy conditions with a slight chance of a shower later on, headed for a top of 15 degrees. Down to 4 degrees tonight and similar tomorrow, fine partly cloudy in 13. Possibly a late shower or two on Monday, also 13 degrees.
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6: Good morning, Alana McIntyre here with the latest. Donald Trump is yet to announce any decision about Iran after he wrapped up talks with his inner circle. The US president has suggested he'd be making a final determination about extending the ceasefire. He's reiterated demands that Tehran agrees to never have a nuclear weapon and to reopen the Strait of Hormuz in his social media post. A Russian drone has struck an apartment block in NATO member Romania, injuring two people there. Vladimir Putin, though, has shrugged it all off, saying no one can say if it was a Russian drone. The first of five people have been saved from a cave in Laos. Four more men are still stuck after flash flooding trapped the group more than a week ago. A 67-year-old man's been charged after he allegedly rammed his car into a New South Wales police station. This witness telling Nine it happened in Mudgee.
7: He did a whole lap of the block. We saw him come back around the main corner here and he's just hooked it straight onto the other side of the road.
6: Shocking video has emerged of a man clinging to the bonnet of a van in Melbourne as the car moved at about 80 k's an hour along the busy Westgate Bridge. It's understood two men got out of their vehicles after a crash late yesterday. One decided to leave the scene, prompting the other to jump on top of the van as it sped away. The man eventually fell off the bonnet and had to be taken to hospital with non-life-threatening injuries. And Tony Abbott says he believes he can help Angus Taylor win the next federal election after being elected unopposed as the new Liberal Party president.
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6: A blow for the Blues ahead of Origin 2. Cronulla's 28-22 win over Manly was soured by a devastating injury to Blake Brayley, who left the field with a suspected broken arm. Coach Craig Fitzgibbon says the hooker will get scans today.
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9: Partly cloudy with a top of 15 today. More cloud about tomorrow, 13, with a late shower or two on Monday, also 13. Right now it's 8 degrees.
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10: Good morning, Renee.
9: Good morning.
10: Away we go. Beautiful Saturday morning in the nation's capital and surrounds. It's nice outside, isn't it?
9: It is. It's going to be a cracker weekend, hopefully. My partner even said we might even get the fireplace going this weekend, which is exciting.
10: Okay, yes. Yep. I went into a property on Thursday morning out at Womboyne.
9: Oh, nice.
10: And it was 10 acres of land. It is a super special place.
9: Uh-huh.
10: Beautiful, beautiful place. And it's got two properties on it, so two houses on it.
9: Mm-hmm.
10: The original farmhouse that has this most epic indoor pool like that you've ever seen.
9: Oh, wow.
10: It's done up like a resort.
9: Yes.
10: And then there's a newer structure on it as well. And we went into both places and both had their combustion burners going. And it was quite chilly outside. And you just walk into this toasty, warm, you know, on beautiful sort of farmhouse property.
9: Yeah, nothing beats it, does it?
10: So good.
9: Nothing beats it.
10: All right. So, of course, so we talk about the real estate show from 9 o'clock this morning, thanks to JW Land. We've got, what about, I tell you what, let's very quickly have a look at one of the things that we're doing ahead. And this is one that you found.
9: Yes.
10: Life-size plans.
9: Yes.
10: How good is this?
9: It's so cool. And I'm surprised that we haven't come across this earlier.
10: Right.
9: Because my partner and I were watching one of our, I can't remember which show it was, one of our housey, lifestyle-y shows.
10: You're obsessed.
9: That we love. And they had these people walk through one of these life-size plans where you literally, it's all on, I don't even know how to describe it.
10: It's like in a warehouse.
9: Yes.
10: It's a floor plan that's gridded.
9: Yes.
10: And you can move furniture around and move items around.
9: Yes.
10: To what your design might be. And so you can actually sort of feel it and look at it and decide that that's good or it should go over there. And, and so it's a life-size plan.
9: Yeah, which is a super cool experience. So we're going to learn about that. But lots happening across Canberra this weekend, Cam. Mm. One thing I saw late last night, which I just made a note of, you know how we've spoken about those Operation Formal Wear, the things that they have happening in Canberra. So in the lead up to formal season, people can donate accessories and suits and dresses and et cetera to help families make sure their kids can be part of the formal at their school. Well, there's a donation drive for the Lions Club Operation Formal Wear happening tomorrow, 1 to 4 p.m. at the Tuggeranong Repair Cafe. So you can go along and donate whatever you've got.
10: Right.
9: Everyone's got an old, you know, clutch or tie.
10: Yeah, or what about from the 1980s?
9: Okay.
10: If you're around then, you can get one of your classic old tuxedos
9: and donate it
10: 100% and then
9: tomorrow,
10: some poor kid is gonna roll into
9: all this stuff's coming back though, Ken.
10: Yes,
9: so you know, the people who go to these things could be the most stylish at the formal. Totally.
10: All right, so that's what we're doing for the next 60 minutes or so. There's a jam-packed weekend activities to do. Of course, in the nation's capital, it's a long weekend, and everywhere it's the
9: Reconciliation Day.
10: That's the one.
9: Yep.
10: So, long weekend, lots doing. Stay with us. So, we might spark up some ideas for you. Right now, let's play Robert Palmer. We are. It's Mix 106.3.

0: Mix 106.3. It is just great music. Good morning, Cam and Renee. Taking a look at what is doing today, tomorrow, and in the coming weeks. It's all thanks to Gin and Dairy. 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
1: Well, Cam, something I want to mention that starts this weekend and runs all of next week, and I get to go and enjoy it. I'm going to the theatre tomorrow night. The Sapphires. So you know the hit film.
0: Yep.
1: This is the musical that's on at the Playhouse at the Canberra Theatre.
0: That's right.
1: And it's the story of the true story of the four Aboriginal women who went to Vietnam to entertain the troops there.
0: Yep.
1: And lots of people know the film. And I've said we actually lucky to have them in the studio here.
0: Right.
1: The other day they came and performed for people here in the office.
0: Oh wow!
1: Yes.
0: Why didn't I know about that?
1: Yes.
0: I would have come in.
1: Totally. So they were here, which was awesome. And I've seen videos, and I'm really looking forward to seeing the whole thing tomorrow.
0: It's been some time in coming, this show, hasn't it?
1: Uh-huh.
0: There's been a lot about it. So that's on this weekend, is it?
1: Yeah, and all through next week.
0: Oh whoa!
1: Yeah, yeah. So make sure you get your tickets because it's very popular.
0: Yes.
1: Something that kicked off last night that's also on throughout the weekend. And the art show at Radford.
0: Mm-hmm.
1: And we like to chat about this whenever it's on because it's a really cool thing that they do there.
0: Yep.
1: And Monique Glavinjic is the Community Engagement Manager at Radford College. Monique, good morning.
2: Where is Monique?
1: Hello, Monique. Good morning. Can you hear us? Can't quite catch her there. That's okay. Never mind. We can just keep chatting. While we're trying to get her, I can mention a couple of the other things that are happening. Obviously, it's National Reconciliation Week. There is a concert at the Carillion today from 12:30 to 1:30. And you always know that it's, you know, the music coming out of the Carillion is going to be fantastic. So you can get involved
3: with
1: that.
3: Good morning, Cam. Good
1: morning, Renee. Oh, we've got Monique
0: there. We've got her
1: back, yes. Okay, fabulous. The joys of live radio, Monique.
3: Apologies.
1: No
3: thanks
1: worries.
3: For having me.
1: Yes, thanks for coming on. The art show at Radford. How was the opening last night?
3: The opening was just truly spectacular. It was just full of a celebration of just creativity, connection and community.
0: Okay, so for anyone who doesn't know about this show, exactly what do we see when we walk in?
3: Yes, so we have 139 artists displaying over 400 pieces of work. We have a mix of professional artists, emerging artists from the Canberra community, staff, ex-Radford students, and also students from pre-K to Year 12 have also got their works on display.
1: That's so cool. And what are we talking, like paintings or what is it?
3: It's a mixture this year, Renee, a wonderful array of various artworks. So lots of sculptures, lots of inspiration in terms of what our student theme was, which was sense of belonging. And there's just a lot of passion in those projects this year.
1: What I think's especially cool about this, Cam, late last year, my two little girls, the daycare, they held like an art exhibition out of Wildbark. And all the different rooms, like the kids, this is from, you know, babies to big kids from the daycare. And they had artworks like clay sculptures and paintings and videos, and they displayed them all in the room there. And it's just such a good opportunity for those kids, similarly to what you guys are doing.
3: Yeah. That's absolutely right.
1: Yes.
3: And it's something incredibly special just about seeing our young people just feel so proud enough to publicly share their creativity. And I think that's something when I walk inside TB Miller Hall is exactly what you get. It is just these young people just feeling so proud of what they've achieved and what they've created.
1: Yeah, and it's so awesome that you guys, you know, support that and encourage that and give them the space to be able to do that.
0: And the fact that this show's been going for quite some years now, hasn't it, Monique?
3: That's correct, yeah. So we're in our 42nd year.
1: Wow.
3: Last night was the first time in its history that we had a sellout gala opening exhibition. So we had over 200 people through TB Miller Hall yesterday evening. And that was with Casey and Richard Granger from the Granger Gallery. They were our guest judges. So our winners were announced last night. So anyone coming through TB Miller Hall today will be able to see who has won the art show this year.
0: Nice.
1: Okay, fantastic. Well, people should definitely go along and check it out. Monique, as always, thank you so much for sharing that with us.
3: Thanks, Cam. Thanks, Renee.
1: Cheers. Monique Glavinjic, who's the Community Engagement Manager at Radford College, the art show there. Check it out this weekend.
0: Okay, it's almost 20 past 8, Mix 106.3. Renee, let me play this for you.
1: So good.
0: Where Where can you see amazing movie soundtrack songs live on stage?
1: Mm-hmm.
0: We have the answer for you in less than 10 minutes. This is a good one that you need to know about. Share details soon, X106.3.

0: Mix 106.3, it's just great music. A very good morning to you. It's Cam and Renee. Just gone 25 past 8. We're taking a look at what is doing this weekend and in the coming weeks as well. It's all thanks to Gin and Derry. Live beyond the ordinary at McNamara Ridge by Gin and Derry. And it's selling now.
1: Well, Cam, there's a very cool event coming up at Hague Park tomorrow. Mm-hmm. Now, we know at the markets there, they've always got different themed events and it's always really fun. This one is Viva Paws Vegas.
0: Oh.
1: Yes.
2: One for the money, two for the show, three to get ready now. Go, go, go, but don't you.
1: Yes. This is, you can take your dogs along, and it's like an Elvis themed.
0: Of course.
1: And so you can go along, if they can dress up, even better. And it's just a fun way to spend an autumn morning, you know, with your dog in one of Canberra's most popular green spaces.
0: They do such a good job down there at those markets, don't they? They're themed and the atmosphere is so beautiful. Like I said, last year we were driving up through Lonsdale Street. It must have been to go to a Christmas breakfast or something.
1: Uh-huh.
0: And with the markets that they have over there at the top of Lonsdale Street, I mean, there was just people everywhere. It took us half an hour to drive through.
1: Yes, because it's so popular.
0: Busy.
1: Yeah, it's so busy.
0: Which
1: people
0: was great. The place was humming though.
1: Yes, absolutely. And there is an event coming up we want to give you the heads up about, Ken.
2: Ah!
1: Now, I could just sit here and listen and not talk, but we have to talk. The reason we're playing that is because there's a very special event coming up at Llewellyn Hall. This isn't till the end of July, beginning of August. However, we're telling you about this now because tickets for these always sell like hotcakes, so you really need to get in. Let's find out what it actually is. Andy Baird, who's the Chief Operating Officer at the CSO, so the Canberra Symphony Orchestra, joins us. Andy, good morning.
3: Good morning. Thanks for having me.
1: Cheers. Now tell us why we were playing that wonderful, iconic Lion King song.
3: Well, indeed, we are hosting The Art of the Score, the music of Hans Zimmer. So we are hosting a concert full of Hans Zimmer's best music, but better yet, we're getting under the hood and we're diving deeper with two podcast hosts to see how this composer has become a household name despite not really reading music.
1: Yeah.
0: Andy, last July, my wife and myself went along to the CSO's Music of John Williams, and we got to hear the Star Wars music, Indiana Jones, Harry Potter, E.T. Now, I sort of knew what to expect. I knew it was going to be amazing. My wife, however, was sort of like, oh, do I really have to go to this? And it's just like, yeah, you do. It's going to be amazing. I bought tickets. And then so in the first 30 seconds, as I think it was Indiana Jones, the theme started playing, she just wept. It was so powerful and so amazing on stage. And I know this is what's going to happen with this particular production as well, because these are all the amazing soundtracks that many of us have grown up to.
1: Yep.
0: And we get to see them played by your incredible orchestra.
3: Yeah, and that's so fantastic to hear. And that's the power of live music, actually sitting in a room with other people and experiencing the full power of the orchestra. We'll have a big brass section. We'll have a couple of synthesizers, because that's what Hans Zimmer does with his music. He mixes the orchestral instruments with electronic music. And of course, we'll have our lush string section. So you can absolutely expect to hear, just like that John Williams show, Hans Zimmer's best hits. You've got Gladiator, Lion King, as you said, The Dark Knight, Pirates of the Caribbean, and even some of his more modern stuff, things like Dune.
0: And as you said, and it was like this last year as well, the two hosts who live and breathe this sort of music, they sort of navigate the way through it. They come on between the different performances and between the different musical pieces, and there's a bit of dialogue, so you understand the history, you understand the story behind how it all came together, which just adds to it, doesn't it?
3: Yeah, it does. And it's a really great show for a first-timer. That kind of barrier to entry is removed because you've got these two, it's almost like your two fun uncles who know a lot about movie music, and they're sitting you down and taking you through it, but there also happens to be a live orchestra on stage to help demonstrate it all.
0: Yeah,
1: which is so good. And Andy, I know this might be a tricky question, but I'm going to ask you anyway. Which one are you most looking forward to hearing? Like, which one do you think is just going to give you goosebumps?
0: Oh, I reckon I can answer that. No, I don't want to answer for you. Sorry, mate. I just had to play it again, right?
3: Look, that one is iconic. Lion King is iconic, but I think I'm looking for, we've got a vocalist as well for June. Mm-hmm. So I think that's what I'm looking forward to.
0: Okay. Yeah. And I can see the theme to Gladiator there.
1: Yeah.
0: Like, whoa, how
1: Pirates
0: powerful.
1: Pirates of the Caribbean.
0: And so, Andy, Canberra being Canberra, I know quite a few of the musicians who play in the orchestra. And just listening to them, because I spoke to all of them after the John Williams show last year, and they themselves love playing in these sorts of events as well, don't they?
3: Yeah, they absolutely do. It's not just the hottest ticket in town for people buying tickets, but also to get on stage for the orchestra. They love playing this music.
1: Mm. Yeah, 100%. And tickets expected to sell really fast, yep. Andy?
3: Yeah, John Williams did sell out, but we have added a third show this year just to keep up with that demand, and we've added a matinee. So if anyone in your family or life can't go to those evening performances, this is a good opportunity. We've got a Saturday 2 p.m. as well.
1: Okay, that's excellent. Well, Andy, thank you so much for your time this morning, and all the best with the preparations for this one.
3: Thanks so much for your time. Bye.
1: Cheers. Andy Baird, who's the Chief Operating Officer at the CSO. Art of the Score, the music of Hans Zimmer, you got to get along to it.
0: Can I just say, if the orchestra is something that you would never have thought that you would go along to, just go to this.
1: You'll be a convert, because everyone who does that is.
0: Just gone 8:30, Mix 106.3. What's the one big thing you need to know about with the Raiders playing the Cowboys tomorrow at GIO Stadium? Our next guest has the answer.
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0: 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Of course, with the rain that we had on Tuesday, Murrumbidgee River running hard. It's spectacular when that happens. But it's all connected to a vibrant local community.
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0: Mix 106.3. It is just great music. Good morning, Cam and Renee. 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
1: Well, Cam, a shout out quickly to everyone organising and attending the Gemcraft and Mineral Show that's on at Epic today and tomorrow, which is going to be awesome.
0: Yep.
1: Something I feel like you've mentioned perhaps before, it's called Introductory Wine Appreciation at the Canberra and Region Visitors Centre.
0: Indeed, I have.
1: Yes. So they've got that tomorrow from 1 till 3 and you can go along and learn about all our region's wonderful wines.
0: It's such a good experience. And then down there also you get to pick up some of the CBR branded shirts or stubby coolers or
1: key rings. It's an awesome shop there.
0: It really is.
1: It's really cool. And of course, today at GIO, Brumbies are playing Moana Pacifica and then the Brumbies women have their last trial against the Waratahs before that. Mm-hmm. So they hope to have a big crowd there and then they'll have to turn it all around before the footy tomorrow, Raiders taking on the Cowboys. It's going to be a big day. And Ben Pollack is the head of communications and marketing for the Raiders. Ben, good morning.
2: Yeah, good morning, guys.
1: Now, look, before we get to what is happening tomorrow, how awesome was Origin on Wednesday?
2: Oh, so good. I mean, not only for the New South Wales supporters like myself, but obviously to have Ethan and Hudson not only play in the game, but be in a, the top three players on the field was just sensational stuff. And it really hopefully can springboard the boys for Sunday.
1: Okay, so they obviously are backing up tomorrow, which is good news.
2: Yeah, they are. They've come back into to camp this week and they're obviously, a bit sore and stiff still, but I think that they'll, they trained yesterday with the squad. They had the option to sit out the session if they wanted to, but they both decided they wanted to train. So they trained yesterday, they got their captain's run this morning, and yes, they'll back up and play tomorrow, which is great news for us.
0: It's a big day. It's a great day. It's like old school footy where they used to have under 23s into reserve grade, into first grade. Tomorrow we do jersey flag in New South Wales into NRL with the main match at 4:05. And it's a big day for the whole club, isn't it, mate?
2: Yeah, absolutely. I mean, it's always fantastic when we can get all of our grades on the paddock on the same day. So, yeah, the jersey flag will kick off first. I think it's 11:45 kickoff for that one into a 1:45 for New South Wales Cup, who found a little bit of form over the past few weeks and are playing some good footy again. And then, obviously, the big one, the Raiders up against the Cowboys at GIO Stadium. And Hudson Young will also play his 150th NRL game for the club tomorrow. So a great personal milestone for him on what's been a pretty big week.
1: Yeah, 100%. And, well, it's going to be busy, isn't it, Ben? You know, no doubt all the usual messaging around getting there early and all that.
2: Yeah, absolutely. It'll be cool tomorrow, but it'll still be a reasonably nice day. So, we're expecting a big crowd and obviously we want people to make sure that they're there in time for particularly the Viking Club to get the boys pumped up for the game. So make sure that you adhere to all the traffic warnings and get there nice and early and enjoy the afternoon.
0: Yeah, of course, a couple of weeks ago we ran the baby race. Tomorrow, mm-hmm. Canberra Airport is the game day sponsor and we'll be doing a paper plane throwing competition
1: at
0: Hutter.
1: Really?
0: Now, that doesn't sound like...
1: Doesn't sound like much,
0: but it's very competitive and it's good fun, isn't it, Ben?
2: Yeah, absolutely. I'll be interested to see what sort of designs people come up with. I don't know if it's allowed. We might have to stipulate this, but the old just scrunch it up and then throw it as far as you can. I mean, that might be allowed. Not allowed, but yeah, we'll see what happens and people have the opportunity to win some great prizes there thanks to one of our great supporters in Canberra Airport.
1: Yeah, so good. There might be stuff flying everywhere. We'll have to wait and see, Ben. Thank you so much for your time this morning and we'll see you tomorrow.
2: Thanks, guys.
1: Cheers. Ben Pollack, Head of Communications and Marketing. Raiders at GIO Stadium, Canberra, tomorrow.
0: Quarter to nine, Mix 106.3. Where can you be a part of Reconciliation Day on Monday? We share the details just before nine.
3: 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I said wake
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0: 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I love this, and I love that there is more thought being put into this.
1: Uh-huh.
0: I know in a couple of weeks in the real estate show, we're going to speak to the people behind this,
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0: And we're going to learn more about it. So
1: great.
0: Really, really good idea. 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
0: Yeah, and you'll be just 50 metres away from the Lynham shops as well. And this is the thing. So you come in and you can change it as you go, depending on your needs as you grow older.
1: Yes.
0: Such a good idea. I mean, why haven't we been doing this for a long time, right?
1: I know.
0: Keystone Terraces, living made easy. 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

0: Mix 106.3. It is just great music. Good morning, Cam and Renee. We're having a look at what is happening today, tomorrow, and in the coming weeks as well. 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Coming up towards 9 o'clock, Renee, a quick shout out for me, if that's okay.
1: Yeah.
0: Racing is on today at Thoroughbred Park.
1: Cool.
0: This is a free event. Now, this is, I think, the third time they've run it off the back of the Burns Club celebrating their 100th birthday, their centenary, a couple of years ago.
1: Okay.
0: They put on a big race day.
1: Mm-hmm.
0: And so it keeps going. So this is the Scottish themed Burns Club race day.
1: Mm.
0: So you get all the racing, free to go. As I said, there's a whole bunch of stuff for the kids doing on. However, the Kilted Dash.
1: Oh, okay, right.
0: So three different categories this year as well. There's under 10s.
1: Oh, my goodness.
0: Yeah, under 16s, and then the open Kilted Dash as well.
1: Okay.
0: And you can be guaranteed. So we bring out a whole range of people onto the main straight,
1: mm-hmm.
0: and we line them up,
1: mm-hmm.
0: and it's the last 100 metres, and they come across the finish line, and that, my friend, is the Kilted Dash.
1: Okay, well, that'll be all. Today, did you say that's happening?
0: Yep, so shout out to Athol Chalmers and everyone at the Burns Club. John, the whole team, they do such an amazing job with down south, obviously, in Canberra, right next to Canberra number 3 with the Star Buffet.
1: Yes.
0: And then they're running the Belconnen Golf Club these days as well.
1: Oh, okay, awesome. That's great. Of course, it is a long weekend.

0: Loads of other free family activities happening. There are hands-on workshops. You can learn to do some weaving or beading. You can learn some Ngunnawal language, which will be a really great activity to do on the Reconciliation Day public holiday. There's lots for the kids. There's storytelling. You can meet animals from the zoo and aquarium. And, of course, face painting. Can't have an event without some face painting for the kids.
1: Of course.
0: You can meet sports stars from Hockey ACT and the Canberra Royals and the Raiders. There's also great food on offer. There's tours and exhibitions. There's really a whole range of activities to keep you busy all day.
2: Yes, and lots planned, like you say, lots of cool activities, and people can get, you know, public transport to and from, which is great. But Lisa, how important is it for people to sort of lean into the meaning behind it all?
0: Yeah, it's so important. We are so lucky to live in a really wonderful country, and we have so much to be proud of here in Australia. But we do have a really dark history, and it's important that we recognise that. And for most of us, there's big gaps in our education. I don't know about both of you, but I didn't learn anything about Aboriginal Torres Strait Islander history when I was at school. So this is a really good chance for us as a community to learn, to reflect, to strengthen our commitment to coming together as a community, and to recognise that we have the oldest continuing culture here, and it's something we should all be proud of and we should all know more about.
2: Yes, 100%. Well, Lisa, thank you so much for your time this morning, and Monday is going to be awesome. Thank you.
1: Really will be.
0: Thanks. Look forward to seeing you there.
2: Cheers. Lisa Roby from the Health and Community Services Directorate there. The Reconciliation Day event on Monday, John Dunmore, Lang Place in Parks from 10 till 3.
1: And I would imagine if you just Google that, if you put that into your search engine, all that will come up. But as you say, it's between Questacon, the Portrait Gallery,
2: that's
1: huge, big parked area, park area there.
2: Yep.
1: That'll be an awesome day.
2: It'll be great.
1: Okay, coming up towards 9 o'clock, Mix 106.3, we check in with news, sport and weather in just a moment or two. And then the Mix 106.3 Real Estate Show. It's a big weekend, Renee, for two pubs in our local region.
2: Uh-huh.
1: Not just one, but two.
2: Okay.
1: I'd love to own a pub.
2: It'd be cool, wouldn't it?
1: The Sullings used to own pubs.
2: I know.
1: Back in the day. We had, and I don't know how the hell that we don't have this anymore.
2: Yeah, what happened to you?
1: So the Great Northern Hotel in Newcastle.
2: Okay.
1: We were the licensees to that.
2: Really?
1: And then a whole bunch of pubs up around further north. It's just...
2: Well, you need to continue on the family tradition, Cam.
1: Get back into it.
2: Yeah.
1: All right. Anyway, two pubs, big weekend. We'll get to those details in the Real Estate Show, Mix 106.3.
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6: Good morning, Alana McIntyre here with the latest. One man has been rescued from a cave in Laos after it was inundated with floodwaters more than a week ago, but four others remain trapped. The stranded group is more than 200 metres from the cave's entrance, which slopes downward at a 45-degree angle. Tony Abbott has been elected unopposed as the new Liberal Party president. The former PM says he has what it takes to help Angus Taylor win the next federal election. He's planning to revive the Liberals.
7: Our society is fragmenting, our security is imperiled, and underneath it all, there is a kind of spiritual malaise. We don't believe in ourselves anymore.
6: Extraordinary vision of a man riding the bonnet of a van along a busy bridge in Melbourne has emerged. The man fell clinging to a moving vehicle and had to be taken to hospital after the driver tried to leave the scene of a crash on the Balti Bridge. A man has been charged after allegedly ramming his ute into a police station in Mudgee and driving towards officers. A small number of activists have spent the night at Victoria Park in Brisbane as council workers prepare to build a stadium for the Olympics. And it will be wet and wild in WA this weekend. Damaging winds are expected in Perth, especially along the coast. A cold front's moving through this weekend, bringing gusts of up to 120 k's an hour to the CBD.
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6: In NRL, Cronulla have broken the Sea Eagles' winning streak under Kieran Foran, but it's come at a cost for both the Sharks and the Blues ahead of Origin 2. Blake Brayley suffered a suspected broken arm during their 28-22 victory over Manly. Alex de Minaur has been knocked out at the French Open. The Aussie was defeated by Jacob Jensik in the third round. He's told Stan Sport, it's tough to take.
8: Disappointed in myself. Feel like I'm a much better player than the version of myself that came out today.
6: And another win for the Blues under Josh Fraser in the AFL. Today the Swans are taking on the Tigers at the SCG.
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9: Partly cloudy with a top of 15 today. More cloud about tomorrow, 13, with a late shower or two expected on Monday, also 13. Right now, it's 11 degrees.
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10: Okay, where we go, Renee, with the Mix 106.3 Real Estate Show. And every Saturday morning you look at the list of people that we're going to speak to and go, yeah, that's pretty good. We're going to have got some interesting stuff. But today,
9: yes,
10: it's a real cross-section, isn't it?
9: Oh, it is. It's super interesting. And something in the real estate space I want to give everyone a bit of an update on. Cam, you'll probably remember towards the end of last year we spoke briefly about the CHC, so Community Housing Canberra project out at Strathnan.
10: Yes.
9: Where they were building a bunch of townhouses, and it's to help eligible single women pay cheaper rent and eventually save enough money to buy the place that they're living in.
10: Yes.
9: So a really cool initiative. And it's finished. So the 22 townhouses have now been built. Most of the residents have now moved in, and so it's all kicked off.
10: Canberra being Canberra, we actually know, so our family knows a person who is going into one of those places, and just the way that that is going to change her life is incredible.
9: Yeah, and it's so good that they do a lot of great projects like that, CHC, and so it's really cool to see this one's finished and people are going in, and it's really cool for the people who started it to be able to see it like that.
10: And also shout out to the team at Strathnan and Ginninderra as well for initiating these sorts of projects. They don't have to do that.
9: Nope, but they do, and that's what they're all about. And it's really cool to see this one, you know, progress in the way it has.
10: Yeah. Really good. Great to hear. All right, so what else are we doing in the show today?
9: Well, a couple of pubs.
10: Yes.
9: We're going to talk about a couple of pubs.
10: Well, and so we know, so it is this coming Thursday that Expressions of Interest close for the George Harcourt Inn. And just at Gold Creek there. But when I said two pubs in our local region, you said, what did you say to me?
9: I said, what's the second pub?
10: Yeah.
9: What am I missing?
10: Yeah.
9: And so, you said?
10: Oh, well, I'll tell you what I said in about 15 minutes.
9: Okay. Gotcha.
10: But I'll retell you.
9: Yes.
10: And then I'll share it with everyone. Because, yeah, at the end of the day, even if you haven't gone and inspected this particular location, if you've got some coin,
9: you can be a
10: publican.
9: Throw your hat in the ring.
10: Oh,
9: why not?
10: So good. All right. Out of all the real estate offerings that we speak about, I think they're the one that we're just about to cover. I think this is the most unique real estate experience that I think I've seen.
9: Yeah, and I think it'd be really cool to be able to do it. And I'm actually surprised we haven't spoken about this before today, but we're doing it and we're looking forward to it.
10: Okay, give us like 8 minutes time. We're going to play two songs and then we will share what this is. It's a good one. Let's play The Mentals now on Mix 106.3.

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0: Mix 106.3, enjoying just great music on a beautiful looking Saturday morning in the nation's capital and surrounds. Good morning. It is Cam and Renee. It's a Saturday morning real estate show thanks to JW Land, and you can step into stylish, low maintenance living in Canberra's inner north. The Berg is by JW Land.
1: Well, Cam, recently my partner and I were watching one of our shows that we love. I can't remember if it was, you know, Grand Designs.
0: Because you're a property show fiend, aren't you? Yeah. You watch them all.
1: Yeah, we especially love Grand Designs and Selling Houses Australia. But there's a couple of others we've watched as well. I can't remember which one it popped up in. But there was one recently where they had a couple walk through a life-size floor plan where they went into this huge like building and got to walk down the hallway. This is where your couch could be and so on and so forth. Oh, gosh, how interesting. We shouldn't be surprised with the way technology is evolving that this is a thing now, but we thought we'd best learn more about this. And Stefano Pellegrini is Director of Life Size Plans in Sydney. Stefano, good morning.
2: Good morning, guys. How are you?
1: Good. Now tell us, what is Life Size Plans and how does it work?
2: So Life Size Plans is, we have this massive warehouse here in Burwood in Sydney. We allow clients to come in and experience their home in a one-to-one scale. So we project their floor plans on a one-to-one scale. We fill up the room with props, partition walls, and furniture. And so they can review the plans before committing to a build. So, you know, just think about fine-tuning your plans before you start building.
1: And I guess it's one thing to look at a floor plan on a computer screen or a piece of paper, but to be able to walk through and experience it is a whole other thing, isn't it?
2: Yeah, exactly. The changes sometimes are subtle, you know, like maybe 100 or 200 mil in a hallway, making the powder room a little bit bigger, changing the size of a highlight window because you want more light in the rampers room, for instance. So, you know, it's just fine-tuning your plans. That's what it's all about.
0: So take us through a typical client visit then.
2: So clients, obviously, they send the plans ahead of time. So we need to make sure they display correctly, they size correctly. We prepare the room for them before the arrival. And when they get there, either with the builders, the architect or a drafty, or otherwise they can choose to use the consultant that we have in-house. And then we take them through the plans. We make sure that they understand the sizing, the height of the ceiling, where the position of the windows are. And if there's something that they don't like or they thought, you know, for instance, the powder room was bigger or the theater room was bigger or smaller, they can do adjustments and then send those adjustments to the architect to make the amendments before they start building.
0: So this must be an incredible experience to come into a massive sort of warehouse style space and have everything sort of projected where it might land, but then you can move it around and then you walk through it and you almost experience your design before it's built.
2: Exactly. We are all about technology, and I love AR, VR, and so on. But that's very good for the finishings, to see what the kitchen island is going to look like, what furniture we're going to have in there. But for special awareness, what we do, it's the best thing. You can't be there.
1: Yeah, it's so interesting and it's so cool what you guys are doing. People must just walk out thinking, wow, I'm so glad we did that and had the best time.
2: Exactly. So, clients come through the door and they're, thinking, are the plans okay? Is the kid's bedroom big enough? Or they've got doubts. And when they finish with a walkthrough, they can they leave with a smile and they can sleep without having,
1: Exactly. Well, Stefano, that was really interesting. Thank you so much for sharing that. It's super, super cool. Yeah, thank you and have a great weekend.
2: Thank you, guys. Cheers. A good weekend. Bye-bye.
1: Thank you. Stefano Pellegrini, Director of Life Size Plans in Sydney. Just check out their website, lifesizeplans.com.
0: I just love the idea that you can walk in and have, as you said on a couple of occasions, that spatial awareness, because it's not VR and it's not AI. It's almost the real thing, as real as it can get.
1: Absolutely. It's very cool.
0: All right, 20 past 9, Mix 106.3, Saturday morning real estate show. It's Cam and Renee. Now, expressions of interest for the sale of the George Harcourt Inn closed this coming Thursday. Exactly what do you get with the sale, though?
1: Mm-hmm.
0: Our next guest has the answer. 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

0: Mix 106.3, it is just great music. Good morning, Cam and Renee. It's a Saturday morning real estate show thanks to JW Land. You can feel at home instantly in modern, secure apartment living. De Burg is, of course, by JW Land.
1: Now, Cam, we were meant to be chatting to the person selling, or one of the people involved in selling the George Harcourt Inn, which recently hit the market.
0: Yeah, the team at HDL Property have been managing this sale for the last few weeks. And so the reason that I wanted to speak about this is because it is this coming Thursday that expressions of interest close for the George Harcourt. Now, so many people will have been there over the years. It's part of Gold Creek. You know, people would have driven past it 100,000 times, no doubt, as well. Yep. And so when it came up, it caused quite a lot of interest, didn't it? There's lots of conversations going on.
1: Lots of conversations about it. And we should make it clear as well. So the land and the building, Cam, that's been owned by the same group of investors for about 20 years or so, is for sale, not the business itself.
0: So the business itself will continue to be run by the same people.
1: Yes.
0: And essentially, if you buy it, they become your tenants. That's essentially how it works.
1: Exactly. So there's about 7 years or so left on that lease.
0: Mm-hmm.
1: So the business continues. It's the land and the building.
0: Yep.
1: And it's, you know, like lots of people would have memories there from gatherings, celebrations. It's a really cool space and area. And, you know, it'll be really interesting to see kind of what comes of the sale.
0: I know, speaking to Blake through the week as well, he was saying there's interest from everywhere, right? So there's definitely local interest, but there's interest from outside of Canberra and maybe from outside of Australia as well.
1: Yep.
0: So, and while we're talking about pubs, coincidentally, it is this week, this weekend, and remember, so it's actually today. Remember a few weeks ago, we talked about the Majors Creek Hotel?
1: Yes, which is really cool.
0: Up for sale. And so that was sold maybe, I'd like to say, 6 or 7 years ago?
1: I'm not sure.
0: So it's come up for sale again, and it's been on the market for, you know, 5 or 6 weeks. And so that's going under the hammer today in Sydney as well. So, and I definitely know there's been wide interest on that, because have you been to Majors Creek?
1: I haven't.
0: I've been out there a few times. I did some presenting. There's a gold mine out there.
1: Okay, right.
0: And so I helped out with some presentations. And so I have been to the pub. It is, it's just a beaut little spot. It's just near Braidwood.
1: Yep.
0: So you drive out to Braidwood and then continue on and then you get there. It's just one of those beautiful, beautiful, hidden, tiny little Australian country towns.
1: Yep.
0: That's got a school.
1: Yep.
0: And it's got a pub.
1: Yep, and that's what else you need. And it's like I told you that time how we just drove the day out to Captain's Flat that day and went to the pub there and was there for like half the day. Because it was in winter, but they had the fire going and it was really cool. And what was the one we spoke about recently? Was it the one in Braidwood? That, you know, the iconic...
0: Oh, yes, the one on the corner there.
1: Yes, the yellow?
0: Yes.
1: And we spoke about that one recently as well. So it seems like there's ample opportunity around the place to get your hands on one. And Cam, you've missed a bit of an opportunity to follow your family tradition, it seems.
0: Yes, well, yes. So I mentioned this about 20 minutes or so ago. Yes, indeed, our family, the Sullingses, they were publicans all up in northern New South Wales. They had a number of pubs.
1: Okay.
0: And also the big one in Newcastle as well, the Great Northern Hotel. So sadly, that has not continued.
1: Mm-hmm.
0: But nevertheless, here we are.
1: Well, here we are. And like you said, expressions of interest for the George Harcourt in the land and the building are open till the 4th of June, so next week. So if you want to throw your hat in the ring, get busy.
0: Just on 9:30, Mix 106.3, why is building homes using Australian-made products back in the news? 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

0: 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Good morning, Cam and Renee. 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
1: Well, Cam, this morning we're exploring building homes with Aussie products. This has been back in the news a little bit, so we thought we'd find out a little bit more about that.
0: Yeah, I think it was Australian Made Week a couple of weeks ago. And, of course, we know the iconic logo, right? The triangle with the green and the gold kangaroo.
1: Yes.
0: So that is Aussie Made, and we probably associate that more times than not with clothes and
1: other things, yeah.
0: But not really building products, right?
1: No, we don't. Well, no, it wouldn't be the first thing that I think would come to people's minds.
0: That's what
1: sure.
0: I mean.
1: Yeah. And so to tell us more about it, Simon Croft, Chief Executive Industry and Policy at the HIA. Simon, good morning.
2: Good morning, Cam and Renee.
1: Now, look, what sort of companies are still making products for the Australian construction industry?
2: Yeah, so I've got the green and gold tracksuit on a couple of weeks ago and got out
1: nice.
2: and saw a number of Australia's leading building product manufacturers and suppliers. I went out to Central West Tablelands of New South Wales, out to Oberon, and saw two fantastic facilities. One is Polytech, and they're Australia's leading producer of cabinetry, timbers, MDF, skirtings, mouldings that are integral to every home. When people go around to inspections today, you know, when they're looking at those kitchens, the majority of the materials that they're seeing would have come from that facility. And also went to another softwood pine plantation and producer, AKD Softwoods, and they're pretty much every home in Australia nearly has timber that comes from that facility there in Oberon.
0: Okay, and it's Renee and I were sort of, you would have heard us before we invited you on air, talking about the fact that, you know, the Australian made logo, the iconic, you've made reference to your green and gold tracksuit, which I'm sure you're wearing right now as well for the interview. We think about it when we see clothes and food, but it's not really something that you think about with, you know, construction products. Is that true?
2: Yeah, that's right. That's right. But, you know, as I said, the AKD Softwoods, they're producing 100 B-double trucks of structural timber every day. So that's insane, you know, and they're fully vertically integrated, that they own their own plantations, doing all the growing themselves of those pine trees to then make it so it can go into our homes around the country. And we do know that through greater investment in Australian products, that can actually, for every $10 spent, that can add an extra $5 billion to the economy and support over 100,000 jobs.
1: Wow. Yeah, part of a much wider picture, that's for sure. Simon, so you did these tours. What was sort of the standout part for you?
2: The facilities are just phenomenal, Renee. The innovation that is happening. So with that Polytech factory I went through, they talked about that the only time it actually touches someone's hands is when they put the seed in the ground to grow the tree, to then get out the other side where people are now purchasing on the weekend and doing some DIY projects of using the materials is only the other time that it touches it. But those jobs now are really diversified, and they've got, you know, the same amount of workforce, if not more, in R&D, in innovation, in engineering. They're constantly looking for improvements and to try and make their processes more efficient.
0: With so many moving parts to building and bringing it all together, is buying Australian Made, is that top of mind for people who are making the purchasing decisions, do you think?
2: It's probably, it's one of those things that we just take a little bit for granted, I think, Cam, you know, is where do we actually get these things from? And they are supporting and propping up local communities like Oberon and Bathurst. They've also got a big facility in Mount Gambier, Central Coast. So when we go to have a beer at the local pub in one of these areas as well, most of the people have either worked in one of these facilities or their cousin does or their family does. And there's some great stories about seven generations of families working in some of these facilities.
1: Yeah, absolutely. And so it is important that we obviously, you know, do back these companies where we can. Simon, thank you so much for explaining that for us this morning.
2: Thanks for having me on.
1: Cheers. Simon Croft, Chief Executive Industry and Policy at the HIA.
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0: 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Renee, have you actually ever participated in a property auction, like a real property?
1: I have, yeah. Have? And so, it's scary.
0: Yes, I know, right? And yeah. So did you, what was your strategy? 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How did you play it?
1: It's all a bit of a blur. I think I can't really remember everything that happened because it's emotional and it's stressful, right?
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1: Yes, exactly. 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Hyde virtual buyers agents help level the playing field. Bidding strategies, negotiating if it passes in, I feel like that's a big one.
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1: Helping you avoid overpaying under pressure.
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0: Mix 106.3, it is just great music on display right there with Matchbox 20. Good morning, it's Cam and Renee. It's a Saturday morning real estate show. Thanks to JW Land. Finally, an apartment that fits your life. Your next chapter starts right now. De Burgh is by JW Land.
1: Well, Cam, it's time for our property of the week, proudly brought to you by All Homes, of course. And we're heading out to Taylor today, which is pretty cool on the north side of Canberra, Gungahlin. Love it. Jess Smith from Stone Real Estate joins us. Good morning, Jess. How are you today?
2: Good morning. I'm really well. Thank you for having me.
1: Yes, thanks for coming on. Tell us about this beautiful place in Taylor.
2: 30 Grenfell Avenue in Taylor is a really unique offering. It offers something that's quite different to the Gungahlin area, which is a beautifully designed family home and the fully self-contained second residence. The home's got multiple living spaces, really great outdoor areas as well, fantastic kitchen, and just a really great indoor-outdoor flow overall.
0: Okay, let's talk about, let's call it residence number one to start off with, the main part. When you walked through for the first time, what stood out for you? What did make you go, whoa, wow, that's amazing?
2: The whole house is just connected around the outdoor area in like a really beautiful U shape. So from the front lounge to the meals family area to the lounge, like it's all wrapped around the entertaining space, which is really great for families who like entertaining or just want to see the outside all the time.
0: Okay, and then the second part of the residence, is that under the house, on top of the house, and what does that look like?
2: On top. So it's a fully self-contained flat, which offers, you know, incredible flexibility for extended family. It is all attached if you want, but you can also shut the door and have it completely separate if people want to use it as a really great investment opportunity.
0: Okay.
1: Yeah, for sure. And that's the bit that stood out to me, Jess, that self-contained area, because I feel like these days there's more and more of a focus on that multi-generational living and having extra
2: spaces.
1: You know, for family members, teenagers, grandma, grandpa, you know, just someone to come and rent it out or whatever, you know, that there's more of that happening, isn't there?
2: Yeah, absolutely. And just even with rates the way they are, just having the ability to have some income producing components part of the house as well too while you're living in your home is also really great.
1: And it's all very new and modern and schmick, isn't it?
2: It is. It's absolutely beautifully put together.
0: Although I've got to say the bit that I sort of love is there's brickwork out the back. They're new bricks, but they're sort of made to look a bit old, aren't they, Jess? It's sort of like a bit rustic.
2: Yeah, it's absolutely lovely. This was a HIA award nominee house, so it's absolutely beautifully appointed with materials as well too.
1: Yeah, and I feel like Taylor is a really good spot, especially if you're I don't know how high up this one is. You know, you can go to sort of all different levels in Taylor and have quite nice views around there.
2: You do. This has got a beautiful outlook across Gungahlin towards Telstra Tower too.
0: Lovely.
1: Yeah, nice. And when can people come and have a look at this one, Jess?
2: Yeah, so the property's launched to market. We're currently guiding buyers over 1.6 million and we've got it open today at 1 p.m. and we'd absolutely love to welcome anyone through.
1: Okay, people should definitely come along, say hi and learn more about it.

0: with more great music to play through Saturday morning and then afternoon. And then we've got Brumbies in action this afternoon.
1: Yes, so Brumbies, Moana Pacifica, and then the women have their trial match before that, and then they'll turn it all around for tomorrow's NRL.
0: Yes, and as I said to Ben Pollock from the Raiders earlier today, it's such a great day having the three games.
1: Yep.
0: And there are plenty of people that show up.
1: Yep.
0: Like if I wasn't working at the footy,
1: yep,
0: I would go to those three games. This is what I used to do. You go over to, Cogra. Mm-hmm. I watched plenty of footy at Shark Park down there in the Sutherland Shire. Also out at Belmore back in the day as well.
1: Yep.
0: And you'd roll in nice and early. The under-23s would play into reserve grade, into first grade,
1: yep,
0: back then. And that is a full day.
1: You just go in, you pack your snacks, your mm-hmm. backpack and your warm gear and you settle in, and tomorrow gates open 11:30, Cam.
0: Yep.
1: Like you said, Jersey flag 11:45, New South Wales Cup 1:45, then NRL kickoff at 4, just after 4.
0: Yeah, just after 4 o'clock. And we wish all three Canberra Raiders teams well. First, so flag and New South Wales Cup playing St George Illawarra.
1: Cool.
0: And then in the first grade, it's North Queensland Cowboys.
1: Let's see how we go.
0: Lovely. Have yourself a wonderful weekend, and we will catch you on the radio next Saturday.
1: See ya.
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